today that at the mention of the name of Jesus, every knee shall bow, both in heaven and on earth, and every tongue will confess that Jesus is Lord. Wherever you are watching from, is there anything in your life that needs to bow? Is it depression that you're struggling with that needs to bow? We call the name of Jesus and we say, hope arise for you in the name of Jesus. Amen. We say, joy of the Holy Ghost is stirred up within you. Depression, bow in the name of Jesus. Sickness, bow in the name of Jesus. Setback, bow in the name of Jesus. Stagnancy, bow in the name of Jesus. Unfruitfulness, bow in the name of Jesus. Lack, bow in the name of Jesus. Manos, setebele, no, shetarabayash.

But I want you to know something. I ain't gonna let no rock outpraise me. I ain't gonna let no rock.

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I ain't gonna let no rock outpraise me. I ain't gonna let no rock.

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2: I will praise you, O Lord, among the nations. 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For great is your love, reaching to the heavens. Your faithfulness reaches to the skies. Be exalted, O God, above the heavens. 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

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An unlikely source. It came out of a rock. 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

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Why don't you say, you know, Lord, the promises that you made to me long ago in this building, in this place, in that prayer room, the voice that I heard, you are the same yesterday, today, and forever. Come on, you can hear his voice tonight. He is the same. He is your rock. 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